You are listening to FM 89.5 Anhui Music Radio. 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

0: 无论是飘着小雨的清晨，还是被热浪炙烤的黄昏，我穿越这个世界上汹涌的人群，走向你。不问归期，不问距离，日光温和，山风温柔，美好与幸福如期而至。FM 89.5，安徽音乐广播，有音乐，更青春。
1: Here we go. I can't believe it's happening. You said you want me to leave.But where am I gonna go? I can't imagine a place without you. So babe, please don't let me go.

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